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It's measured by who rises after the goodbye. And I rose, not perfect, but whole.

вмикай та слухай радіо. Радіо Аверс. Hear the clock ticking on the wall. Losing sleep, losing track of the tears I cry. Every drop is a waterfall. 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
1: They say the holy water's watered down, and this town's lost its faith. Our colors will fade eventually, so if our time is running out,

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I feel so fucking guilty, cause God, I'm so lucky to live my life. 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

0: 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Радіо Аверс.
1: I miss you. 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The way you chose the films we watched, I miss you, babe. 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

0: 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I wish that I could tell you that I'll miss you.
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It's in vain we jumped, never asking why. 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

0: 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Радіо Аверс.
1: 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I've been staring at these pictures once again. Hoping they'll come back to life.

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1: I'm from the east side of America, where we choose pride over character. And we can pick sides, but this is us, this is us, this is. 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And we can pick sides, but this is us, this is us, this is. 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

0: 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Радіо Аверс. 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
1: Early morning, there's a message on my phone. It's my mother saying, darling, please come home. I fear the worst, but how could you leave us all behind? There's so much to say, but there's so little time.